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2: Good evening. This is Kirsty Hansen back with the 5-day forecast. Tonight we're looking at mainly clouds with a low of 12. Tomorrow we'll see sun and clouds with a risk of a thunderstorm and a high of 19. Then on Wednesday, Thursday, and Friday, sun and clouds with highs around 26. 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
4: Good evening. This is Kirsty Hansen back with the 5-day forecast. Tonight we're looking at mainly clouds with a low of 12. Tomorrow we'll see sun and clouds with a risk of a thunderstorm and a high of 19. Then on Wednesday, Thursday, and Friday, sun and clouds with highs around 26. 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
1: Good evening, I'm Eric Haddam. No one was hurt following a vehicle fire at Frontier Days late Saturday night. The city of Swift Current says firefighters were dispatched to Kinetic Exhibition Park just before 11 o'clock after reports of a vehicle fire in the north parking lot. Crews arrived to find flames coming from under the hood and were able to quickly put the fire out. The Swift Current Fire Department responded with four firefighters and one truck. The cause of the incident is still being investigated. It was another soggy weekend for southwest Saskatchewan and more unsettled weather possibly on the way.

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1: Good evening. This is Kirsty Hansen back with the 5-day forecast. Tonight we're looking at mainly clouds with a low of 12. Tomorrow we'll see sun and clouds with a risk of a thunderstorm and a high of 19. Then on Wednesday, Thursday, and Friday, sun and clouds with highs around 26. 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
2: Good evening. This is Kirsty Hansen back with the 5-day forecast. Tonight we're looking at mainly clouds with a low of 12. Tomorrow we'll see sun and clouds with a risk of a thunderstorm and a high of 19. Then on Wednesday, Thursday, and Friday, sun and clouds with highs around 26. 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

0: weevil activity is already underway in ditches and bolting canola.
1: Within the last week, I've been hearing quite a bit from my collaborators with the provinces and from some farmers and agronomists as well, just how active cabbage seed pod weevils are right now. We're hearing of activity in southern Alberta, southern Saskatchewan, central Saskatchewan.
0: Last year, the tiny gray weevil was also found in Manitoba. Van Koski says growers should be on alert heading into flowering as populations are rising quickly, adding they primarily like canola and brown mustard. Saskatchewan's Ministry of Agriculture is holding a cabbage seed pod weevil webinar tomorrow, and more details can be found on our website in the story under Ag News.
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3: Good evening. This is Kirsty Hansen back with the 5-day forecast. Tonight we're looking at mainly clouds with a low of 12. Tomorrow we'll see sun and clouds with a risk of a thunderstorm and a high of 19. Then on Wednesday, Thursday, and Friday, sun and clouds with highs around 26. 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
4: Good evening. This is Kirsty Hansen back with the 5-day forecast. Tonight we're looking at mainly clouds with a low of 12. Tomorrow we'll see sun and clouds with a risk of a thunderstorm and a high of 19. Then on Wednesday, Thursday, and Friday, sun and clouds with highs around 26. 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
3: Good evening. This is Kirsty Hansen back with the 5-day forecast. Tonight we're looking at mainly clouds with a low of 12. Tomorrow we'll see sun and clouds with a risk of a thunderstorm and a high of 19. Then on Wednesday, Thursday, and Friday, sun and clouds with highs around 26. 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
3: Good evening. This is Kirsty Hansen back with the 5-day forecast. Tonight we're looking at mainly clouds with a low of 12. Tomorrow we'll see sun and clouds with a risk of a thunderstorm and a high of 19. Then on Wednesday, Thursday, and Friday, sun and clouds with highs around 26. 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
4: Good evening. This is Kirsty Hansen back with the 5-day forecast. Tonight we're looking at mainly clouds with a low of 12. Tomorrow we'll see sun and clouds with a risk of a thunderstorm and a high of 19. Then on Wednesday, Thursday, and Friday, sun and clouds with highs around 26. 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
5: Good evening. This is Kirsty Hansen back with the 5-day forecast. Tonight we're looking at mainly clouds with a low of 12. Tomorrow we'll see sun and clouds with a risk of a thunderstorm and a high of 19. Then on Wednesday, Thursday, and Friday, sun and clouds with highs around 26. 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
4: Good evening. This is Kirsty Hansen back with the 5-day forecast. Tonight we're looking at mainly clouds with a low of 12. Tomorrow we'll see sun and clouds with a risk of a thunderstorm and a high of 19. Then on Wednesday, Thursday, and Friday, sun and clouds with highs around 26. 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
6: Good evening. This is Kirsty Hansen back with the 5-day forecast. Tonight we're looking at mainly clouds with a low of 12. Tomorrow we'll see sun and clouds with a risk of a thunderstorm and a high of 19. Then on Wednesday, Thursday, and Friday, sun and clouds with highs around 26. 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
3: Good evening. This is Kirsty Hansen back with the 5-day forecast. Tonight we're looking at mainly clouds with a low of 12. Tomorrow we'll see sun and clouds with a risk of a thunderstorm and a high of 19. Then on Wednesday, Thursday, and Friday, sun and clouds with highs around 26. 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

opinions, nothing but words, but it don't make a difference. 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
2: Good morning. This is Kirsty Hansen back with the 5-day forecast. This morning we'll see a mix of sun and clouds with a risk of a thunderstorm, a high of 19 and a low of 12 later on. From tomorrow until Saturday, we can expect sun and clouds with highs around 25. 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
4: Good morning. This is Kirsty Hansen back with the 5-day forecast. This morning we'll see a mix of sun and clouds with a risk of a thunderstorm, a high of 19 and a low of 12 later on. From tomorrow until Saturday, we can expect sun and clouds with highs around 25. 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
2: Good morning. This is Kirsty Hansen back with the 5-day forecast. This morning we'll see a mix of sun and clouds with a risk of a thunderstorm, a high of 19 and a low of 12 later on. From tomorrow until Saturday, we can expect sun and clouds with highs around 25. 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
5: Good morning. This is Kirsty Hansen back with the 5-day forecast. This morning we'll see a mix of sun and clouds with a risk of a thunderstorm, a high of 19 and a low of 12 later on. From tomorrow until Saturday, we can expect sun and clouds with highs around 25. 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
2: Good morning. This is Kirsty Hansen back with the 5-day forecast. This morning we'll see a mix of sun and clouds with a risk of a thunderstorm, a high of 19 and a low of 12 later on. From tomorrow until Saturday, we can expect sun and clouds with highs around 25. 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
2: Good morning. This is Kirsty Hansen back with the 5-day forecast. This morning we'll see a mix of sun and clouds with a risk of a thunderstorm, a high of 19 and a low of 12 later on. From tomorrow until Saturday, we can expect sun and clouds with highs around 25. 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
2: Good morning. This is Kirsty Hansen back with the 5-day forecast. This morning we'll see a mix of sun and clouds with a risk of a thunderstorm, a high of 19 and a low of 12 later on. From tomorrow until Saturday, we can expect sun and clouds with highs around 25. 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

0: We're on the tee at the fourth hole. The pin is glowing down the fairway. He lines up on his glowing neon orange ball and...
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3: Good morning. This is Kirsty Hansen back with the five-day forecast. This morning we'll see a mix of sun and clouds with a risk of a thunderstorm, a high of 19 and a low of 12 later on. From tomorrow until Saturday, we can expect sun and clouds with highs around 25. 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
2: Good morning. This is Kirsty Hansen back with the 5-day forecast. This morning we'll see a mix of sun and clouds with a risk of a thunderstorm, a high of 19 and a low of 12 later on. From tomorrow until Saturday, we can expect sun and clouds with highs around 25. To stream local news, weather, and sports, head to the Swift Current Online app and subscribe to the daily news.
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3: Good morning. This is Kirsty Hansen back with the five-day forecast. This morning we'll see a mix of sun and clouds with a risk of a thunderstorm, a high of 19 and a low of 12 later on. From tomorrow until Saturday, we can expect sun and clouds with highs around 25. 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
1: Good morning. This is Kirsty Hansen back with the 5-day forecast. This morning we'll see a mix of sun and clouds with a risk of a thunderstorm, a high of 19 and a low of 12 later on. From tomorrow until Saturday, we can expect sun and clouds with highs around 25. 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
2: Good morning. This is Kirsty Hansen back with the 5-day forecast. This morning we'll see a mix of sun and clouds with a risk of a thunderstorm, a high of 19 and a low of 12 later on. From tomorrow until Saturday, we can expect sun and clouds with highs around 25. 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

0: Number one song on the American Top 40 once again this week, Olivia Dean, So Easy to Fall in Love on Magic 97. The AT40 is back Saturday at 2 and Sunday at 8 right here on Magic 97. And Saturday's the 4th of July, so might be an extra special AT40. Just betting that will. Colin Powers here on the Magic Morning Show, fueled by Pioneer Co-op. It is exactly 6:11, Tuesday morning, last day of June. Canada Day is tomorrow. Might see some rain later on today, maybe a thunderstorm this afternoon, but some great weather on the way for tomorrow for Canada Day. Maybe some rain to wrap up the work week, but we're looking at a beautiful weekend. More weather details coming up in just a few moments. And today is the last day of June, so we got that $50 draw from Ricky's All Day Grill with our birthdays for the month of June. Someone celebrating a birthday in the month of June will win that $50 gift card later this morning. And we'll find out who that is. And we're also going to find out who's celebrating with the birthdays of the day for Ricky's. And tomorrow is Canada Day, so we need those birthdays for tomorrow as well. 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
0: Mix of sun and cloud today with a chance of showers and the risk of a thunderstorm. A high of 19, chance of showers tonight, risk of a thunderstorm and a low of 12. A high of 23 for Canada Day tomorrow. Lots of sunshine on the way tomorrow as well. Might see some rain Thursday and Friday, but some beautiful weather. Lots of sunshine. Temperatures pretty close to that 30-degree mark for most of the weekend, too. More weather details on the Canada West Harvest Center weather page on Swift Current Online. Cloudy, 13 degrees right now in Swift Current. AM delivery road report. Looks like a little bit of fog in rural areas anyway. Just looking at the traffic cameras on the highway hotline map. Looks like some rain, maybe some fog in other parts of the southwest. So do keep that in mind if you're driving today. Stay on top of the road conditions by clicking the AM Delivery Road Reports page on Swift Current Online. And if you're on the roads and you see something you think other drivers should know about, call us or text us at 306-773-0971.
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1: Shawn Mendes on Magic 97. Flowers, Miley Cyrus in there too. Colin Powers here on the Magic Morning Show, fueled by Pioneer Co-op. We have your local news coming up in just a few moments from the Swiftcurt Online Newsroom. Olivia Rodrigo from her number one album coming up very soon. And Preston Pablo is on the way as well before 6:30. And also on the way, our Lens Plumbing and Heating Taste of Summer Community Barbecue. Our first one for the summer is happening on Friday, and it's supporting the Royal Canadian Legion Branch number 56 here in Swift Current. We'll be set up in front of our offices here at Innovation Center. We'll have the grill fired up. Stop by, say hi to us, have a delicious lunch for a minimum donation of $10. And all of the proceeds, 100% of the proceeds, will support the Royal Canadian Legion in Swift Current. And a big thank you to Lens Plumbing and Heating, CMX Power Sports, Tri Waste Disposal, Ricky's All Day Grill, Brunswick Creek Psychology Services, and Living Sky Casino. They're covering the cost for the supplies and the manpower to help make sure that we can donate all of the proceeds from our Taste of Summer barbecues to charities all throughout Swift Current and the Southwest. And our first charity on Friday will be the Royal Canadian Legion. So we're hoping you can join us Friday from 11:30 to 1 right here at Innovation Center. We'll be in the North Courtyard along Chaplin Street. 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
3: I'm Eric Adam. Here's what's coming up in news. Frontier Days kept police in Swift Current busy with a combined effort from both the Municipal RCMP and Saskatchewan Highway Patrol. And motorists and transit users in Swift Current may run into a few significant road closures today. 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
1: Mix of sun and cloud today with a chance of showers and a high of 19. Chance of showers tonight, risk of a thunderstorm and a low of 12. Mix of sun and cloud for Canada Day tomorrow and a high of 23. And a little bit more rain maybe for Thursday and Friday, and then lots of sunshine on the way for the weekend. More weather details on the Canada West Harvest Center weather page on Swift Current Online. Cloudy, 13 degrees right now in Swift Current.
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0: Espresso, Sabrina Carpenter on Magic 97, the best songs and the best variety. 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Cloudy day out there, 13 degrees right now in Swift Current, going up to 19 today. Might see some rain today. A little bit of a break from the rain tomorrow as we celebrate Canada Day. And then a chance we could see some more showers for Thursday and Friday before a beautiful weekend. More weather details coming up in just a few moments. Tame Impala and Jenny on the way as well. And Swift Current summer programs for youth will kick off with Youth Fest at the center from 6 to 8 tonight. Morgan Coward with the Community Services Department joined me yesterday and says it's for youth going into grades 6 to 8.
1: So we have a bunch of different stations like an escape room, art, improv. And then later in the night, we're going to have some popcorn and mixed and munches and then also lots of super fun prizes.
0: Again, it's happening at the center from 6 to 8 tonight, and the deadline to sign up is at 12 noon today. You can do that on the city's website, swiftcurrent.ca/summer, and that's where you can get more information on the city's summer fun programs for the younger kids, and the zone for kids going into grade 6 to 8 as well. You can get all that information on swiftcurrent.ca/summer.
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0: Chance of showers today with the risk of a thunderstorm and a high of 19. Might see some rain tonight with the risk of a thunderstorm and a low of 12. High of 23 and lots of sunshine on the way for Canada Day tomorrow. Might see some rain, though, on Thursday and Friday. Highs of 25 and 26. Big warm-up with some sunshine on the way for the weekend. More weather details on the Canada West Harvest Center weather page on Swift Current Online. Cloudy, 13 degrees right now in Swift Current. AM delivery road reports. No major problems. Looks like some rain and maybe some fog on some of our highways this morning. So keep that in mind if you're driving today and stay on top of the road conditions, of course, by clicking the AM delivery road reports page on Swift Current Online. And if you're out there and you see something you think other drivers should know about, call us or text us at 306-773-0971.
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1: Well, if you watch Off Campus on Prime, you know all about that song. If you've listened to The Beaches for years, you know all about it, too. That's from Blame My Ex. The Beaches, Edge of the Earth on Magic 97, and Tame Impala with Jenny and Dracula in there, too. Colin Powers here on the Magic Morning Show, fueled by Pioneer Co-op. We have your local news coming up in just a few moments from the Swift Current Online Newsroom. And we're going to have some Frisbee Camps in Swift Current. Once again, a Frisbee Camp will return to Swift Current for a third year next month, and so will Frisbee Rob. Amanda Bussier joined Darian yesterday afternoon to talk more about Frisbee Rob.
2: He's a Guinness World Book record holder for Frisbee, and this kid picked up a Frisbee at his booth 3 years ago at the Windscape Kite Festival, fell in love with it, and I'm like, let's bring this to the Swift Current, like something new, something different. So we created this camp. Last year was even bigger than the first year, and I'm hoping this year will be even greater yet. So he teaches you different games, techniques, throwing. We're just getting the kids off of their phones and like do something fun outside.
1: And the Frisbee camps are on July 31st, and there's also disc golf clinics from July 31st and July 30th, all at Riverside Park. And we have more details about it on Swift Current Online.
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4: I'm Eric Adam. Here's what's coming up in local news. Motorists and transit users in Swift Current may run into a couple significant road closures today. And the iconic monarch butterfly has returned to Southwest Saskatchewan to begin the next generation. 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
1: Might see some rain today with the risk of a thunderstorm and a high of 19. Chance of showers tonight, risk of a thunderstorm and a low of 12. Mix of sun and cloud tomorrow and a high of 23. Might see some rain for Thursday and Friday, but some beautiful weather on the way for the weekend. More weather details on the Canada West Harvest Center weather page on Swift Current Online. 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

0: Justin Bieber with Speed Demon on Magic 97, the best songs and the best variety. Colin Powers here at 7-Eleven on the Magic Morning Show, fueled by Pioneer Co-op. A cloudy Tuesday morning, 13 degrees right now in Swift Current. Might see some rain today. Beautiful weather for Canada Day tomorrow. We're looking at some great weather for the weekend. More weather details coming up in just a few moments. We got the impossible question coming up at 7:50. Our Meet the Player feature with the Swift Current 57s. We're going to be getting to know left-hander Nathan Innes in just a few moments. And we got the birthdays for Ricky's All Day Grill coming up at 7:40. 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
0: Mix of sun and cloud today with a chance of showers and the risk of a thunderstorm. A high of 19, chance of showers tonight, risk of a thunderstorm and a low of 12. Mix of sun and cloud tomorrow with a high of 23. Might see some rain on Thursday and Friday, but some beautiful weather coming up for the weekend. More weather details on the Canada West Harvest Center weather page on Swift Current Online. Cloudy and 13 degrees right now in Swift Current. AM delivery road report. No major problems out there. Roads are in pretty good shape. It's a little foggy and rainy in some spaces, but keep that in mind if you're driving today, and stay on top of the road conditions too by clicking the AM Delivery Road Reports page on Swift Current Online. If you see something you think other drivers should know about, call us or text us at 306-773-0971.
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0: Shaboozy on Magic 97, the best songs and the best variety. Colin Powers here on the Magic Morning Show, fueled by Pioneer Co-op. We have your local news coming up in just a few moments from the Swiftcurt Online Newsroom. Taylor Swift, I Knew It, I Knew You from Toy Story 5. That's coming up before 7:30 as well. And the Swiftcurt 57s, well, they're off again today. They have a doubleheader in Regina tomorrow, and then they host the Red Sox on Friday night at Mitchell Field. And throughout the summer, we've been getting to know the players on the Swiftcurt 57s, and today, our Meet the Player feature is all about Nathan Innes.
1: Play ball! Now stepping up to the plate, meet today's Swiftcurt 57's Player of the Day.
2: My name's Nathan Innes, and I'm from Scarborough, Ontario. That's in Toronto. So I'm also Canadian. Yeah, so I went to UMFK, University of Maine Fort Kent. It was a first-year program. I went because my coach was, you know, talking about starting a, you know, special needs program, which I work with kids with special needs, so really made me want to go, and sadly he didn't start one, but it was okay. It was a decent year. I'm definitely in the transfer portal and looking for some place to go, and yeah.
3: Right on. So what position do you play?
2: So yeah, I'm a lefty pitcher.
3: And do you have a walk-up song that you enjoy?
2: Yeah, so my walk-up song is Superstar by Luke Fiasco. I like it because, you know, at the start of the song, there's crowds cheering and everything like that, and that's like you're going into the baseball game, and I love it. It's just a great vibe.
3: Right on. How many years have you played in the WCBL?
2: This is my first year.
3: First year? And then what made you want to come and play in Swiftcurt?
2: Yeah, so my coach from University of Maine Fort Kent came up to me, and I actually played Coach Sawyer, which is our pitching coach, team Great Bay in our league, and he talked to my coach, and coach came up to me and was like, would you like to go play in the, you know, for summer ball for Swiftcurt? And I was like, hell yeah. So yeah, and I've always wanted to, you know, play at a higher level, so I was pretty pumped about that.
3: Right on. So if anything, what do you know about Swiftcurt?
2: So I actually had nothing. I didn't know anything about Swiftcurt. I did a little bit of research. I saw that the past couple of years have been a little bit, you know, I was, you know, told a little rough, but I'd love to, you know, this year to make, you know, we have a couple, you know, new team. I love to, you know, have a, you know, good time and win games and try to, you know, win it all.
3: Absolutely. So then do you have a personal or team goal for the summer?
2: So I'd say I don't have a personal. I'd say a team goal is to, you know, to make a really good, you know, connection with the team, all come together, all be brothers and stuff like that, and win games and, you know, have fun and just play good baseball.
3: Absolutely. Now, as far as future ambitions in the sport, what does that look like for you?
2: So, of course, I think everyone wants to make it as, you know, as far as you can. And I'd play until my legs fall off. I guess that's my saying. And yeah, and I just, you know, I love baseball. You know, I've played it my entire life. And yeah, that's my ambition. So, yeah.
3: So then at what age did you start playing baseball?
2: So I was when I was born, I had a baseball cap on the first month. So I picked up a ball probably around, I'd say, 4 months. That's my dad put a ball in my hand. But the first time I actually ever started was 3. And then, yeah, and so for a long time playing.
3: And so, I mean, you obviously have made a ton of memories from that.
2: Oh, yeah.
3: So do you have anyone that stands out as a solid core memory?
2: I'd say my best memory would be, it was a long time ago. I mean, it was 15U, and we were in Michigan, and we went 6-0 for a tournament, and it was pretty cool. I mean, it was pretty awesome. Winning all the games in a row was pretty sick.
3: Absolutely. So, favorite player and team?
2: Favorite team is Toronto Blue Jays, obviously, and favorite player right now is Dylan Cease.
3: All right, on. Do you have a favorite baseball or sports movie?
2: Yeah, Benchwarmers, definitely.
3: Nice.
2: I mean, it's classic.
3: And lastly, a pregame meal or ritual. Do you have any one of those?
2: A ritual is, so I recently got a girlfriend. I sign her name every time I go up to pitch every inning, and that's definitely a ritual. And pregame meal is chicken for a game.
3: Right on.
2: That's it.
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5: 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Frontier Days kept police in Swiftcurt busy with a combined effort from both the Municipal RCMP and Saskatchewan Highway Patrol. And motorists and transit users in Swiftcurt may run into a few significant road closures today. 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
0: Chance of showers today with the risk of a thunderstorm and a high of 19. Might see some rain tonight. Risk of a thunderstorm and a low of 12. A mix of sun and cloud tomorrow. High of 23. Some rain could be on the way for Thursday and Friday. And looking ahead to the weekend, it's looking fantastic. Temperatures in the high 20s and lots of sunshine. More weather details on the Canada West Harvest Center weather page on Swift Current Online. 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

0: Twilight Zone for Mariana Grande on Magic 97, the best songs and the best variety. 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Still pretty cloudy out there. Might see some rain today. Beautiful weather on the way for Canada Day tomorrow. And we're looking forward to some actual summer-like weather this weekend, too. More weather details on the way in just a few moments. And we got the birthdays for Ricky's All Day Grill on North Service Road. Let's go to the Greening Zone now on Swift Current Online. Layla Hegelin is turning 15 today. Happy birthday from the Cornelsons. Calvin and Colleen Prowse, they're celebrating their 47th wedding anniversary today. Happy anniversary from your whole family. Esther Weens is turning 83 today. Happy birthday from Leonard, Sheila, Danelle, Stan, and Shirley as well. A happy birthday. Big birthday for Esther Weens. Frankie Arnold is turning 34 today. Happy birthday from Danelle Clausen. Margaret Brown is turning 91 years young today. Happy birthday from all your kids. John Sparks is turning 54 today. Happy birthday from your whole family. Lila Sparks is turning 2 today. Happy birthday from your whole family as well. Ryan Weeb is turning 41. Happy birthday, Ryan, from Dad and Debbie. Lots of birthdays for today and some for tomorrow. These people are sharing a birthday with Canada tomorrow on July 1st. Ernest Pinnell is turning 89 tomorrow. Have a great day from Helen and your whole family. Liam is turning 12 tomorrow. Happy birthday from Mom, Dad, Mason, Berkeley, and Tilly. And Sam Zanadine is turning 77 tomorrow. Happy birthday from Stan and Shirley. Looks like those are all of our birthdays for today. A few for tomorrow as well. Frankie Arnold, it's her 34th birthday today. And Frankie's now in the draw for a chance to win a $50 gift card from Ricky's All Day Grill. And we're making that draw later this morning. We'll have a new draw for July and the birthdays for you again Thursday morning at 7:40. 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
0: Mix of sun and cloud today with a chance of showers and the risk of a thunderstorm, a high of 19. Chance of showers tonight with the risk of a thunderstorm and a low of 12. 23 and lots of sunshine for Canada Day tomorrow. Might see some rain though on Thursday and Friday, and then back to the sunshine and some warm weather on the way for the weekend too. More weather details on the Canada West Harvest Center weather page on Swift Current Online. Cloudy and 13 degrees right now in Swift Current. AM delivery road report. Still looks like some rain, a little bit of mist on some of our highways today. And a reminder, in town, the 2nd Avenue overpass will be closed starting at 8 a.m. this morning, and the closure will continue for most of the day today for that hydrant replacement on 2nd Avenue Southeast. More details about it on Swift Current Online. And if you see something you think other drivers should know about, call us or text us at 306-773-0971.
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0: Alex Porad on Magic 97 and Bruno Mars. I just mind in there too. Colin Powers here on the Magic Morning Show, fueled by Pioneer Co-op. We have your local news coming up in just a few moments from the Swiftcurd Online Newsroom after 8 o'clock. We're going to tell you about all the things that are happening for Canada Day in Swiftcurd. So stay tuned for that. Right now, it's time for the Impossible Question. Chance to earn some bragging rights and the prestigious yet imaginary title of Impossible Question Champion of the Day. And here is that question today. Men like this twice as much as women. What is it? Men like this twice as much as women. What is it? Boy, am I looking forward to seeing the guesses for this one. call or texting your guest 306-773-0971. We got it up on our Facebook page as well. Men like this twice as much as women. What is it? Call or texting your guest 306-773-0971 or try it out on Facebook.
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2: I'm Eric Adam. Here's what's coming up in local news. Motorists and transit users in Swiftcurd may run into a couple significant road closures today. And the iconic monarch butterfly has returned to Southwest Saskatchewan to begin the next generation. These are the stories that you can find on SwiftcurdOnline.com.
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0: Mix of sunny cloud for today, but the chance of showers and the risk of a thunderstorm, a high of 19. Might see some rain tonight, low of 12, but some beautiful weather on the way for Canada Day tomorrow, a high of 23. Some rain could be on the way for Thursday and Friday, and then some beautiful weather for the weekend. More weather details on the Canada West Harvest Center weather page on Swiftcurd Online. Cloudy and 13 degrees right now in Swiftcurd. Our impossible question today, men like this twice as much as women. What is it? Rob on the text line guessed beer. That is a very good guess, but that's not the right answer. We're still looking for it. Men like this twice as much as women. What is it? Call or text in your guest 306-773-0971. We got it up on our Facebook page as well. Men like this twice as much as women. What is it? Hopefully we'll find out soon. Right now it's Adam Rodway.
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0: Martin Garrix and Ed Sheeran on Magic 97, the best songs and the best variety. Colin Powers here. It's 8:08 on the Magic Morning Show, fueled by Pioneer Co-op. Hope you're having a great Tuesday morning. Tuesday before we take a little bit of a break for Canada Day tomorrow. It's a short work week. Canada Day's right in the middle of it. Looking like some great weather for the Canada Day celebrations tomorrow. We have more weather details coming up in just a few moments. And we have more about the Canada Day celebrations. Mitchell's going to join us from Tourism Swift Current to talk about the big event that is happening here in Swift Current tomorrow. The impossible question right now, men like this twice as much as women. What is it? We're still looking for the right answer. Carrington on her Facebook page gets back rubs. Yeah, I like a good back rub, but sadly I'm single and I don't get too many of those, sadly. That's a good guess, but that's not the right answer. And we're still looking for it. Again, I gave you a little bit of a hint a few minutes ago. Think about this time of year. Of course, tomorrow is Canada Day. Saturday is the 4th of July. What's a big part of those celebrations? Hopefully that can help you out. Men like this twice as much as women. What is it? Call or texting your guest, 306-773-0971. We got it up on our Facebook page as well. Men like this twice as much as women. What is it? Call or texting your guest, 306-773-0971, or try it down on Facebook.
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1: Chance of showers today, risk of a thunderstorm and a high of 19. Chance of showers tonight with a risk of a thunderstorm and a low of 12. 23 and lots of sunshine on the way for Canada Day tomorrow. Might see some rain for Thursday and Friday, but back to the sunshine and back to actual summer-like weather for this weekend, it looks like. More weather details on the Canada West Harvest Center weather page on Swift Current Online. Cloudy and 14 degrees right now in Swift Current. AM delivery road report. No major problems on the roads in town, though. The 2nd Avenue overpass is now closed for a fire hydrant replacement on 2nd Avenue Southeast at Friesen Street, and the overpass is closed as a result of that. It will be closed until 4th Avenue Southeast at Friesen Street, and the overpass is closed as a result of that. It will be closed until 4:30 today. We have more details about it on Swift Current Online. If you see something on the roads, call or text us 306-773-0971.
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1: Yeah, not too many of those around these days. Payphone, Maroon 5 on Magic 97, Dua Lipa with Training Season in there too. Colin Powers here on the Magic Morning Show, fueled by Pioneer Co-op. We have your local news coming up in just a few moments. Mitchell's going to join me in a few moments to talk about Canada Day as well, but we're still trying to figure out the impossible question today. Men like this twice as much as women. What is it? And we got the right answer on Facebook. Samantha guessed fireworks, and that is the right answer. Men like fireworks twice as much as women. And we'll have another impossible question for you on Thursday morning at 7:50. Mitchell Cook is now joining us from Tourism Swift Current. Good morning.
2: Good morning, Colin. Thanks so much for having me in studio.
1: Yeah, no problem. It's been pretty busy for you guys already, I bet.
2: Oh, my goodness. It's been a crazy busy week. We just wrapped up Frontier Days, and we're moving right on to Canada Day.
1: Yeah, you're helping organize the Canada Day ceremonies that are happening tomorrow in Memorial Park. Can you just give us a rundown on what's happening?
2: Yeah, so everything kicks off at 12 p.m. We have a flag-raising ceremony that's going to have French and Indigenous culture. We're going to have a new Canadian family raising the flag and local dignitaries joining us as well. We're also going to have a free hot dog lunch with free cupcakes as well to celebrate Canada's birthday. Evan Baxter is going to be joining us in Memorial Park for entertainment. We're going to have community art projects, bouncy castles for the kids. And we just want to remind everyone to bring their family and friends and come on out and experience the community connection.
1: Yeah, this is a nice little event that Tourism Swift Current puts on every year, and it's become a tradition in our community.
2: Yeah, it's become an amazing tradition, and honestly, this is the only major event in Swift Current that's happening, so we hope to see a big crowd out there. We do want to remind everyone that the current plan is to go ahead at Memorial Park, but We're gonna watch the forecast. We're gonna see how the weather goes, and our backup plan will be to go into the iPlex curling rink. So make sure you watch your social medias tomorrow morning for updates.
1: All right, but it is still looking like a nice day for tomorrow.
2: Yes, I believe it is.
1: All right, and of course, in the meantime, throughout the summer, Tourism Swift Current, you'll be busy helping people throughout the summer as well.
2: Yeah, we'll be guiding people that visit our area, and we'll have information on the Southwest all summer long.
1: All right, and you got that office in the Swift Current Mall too, right?
2: Yes, we do.
1: Okay, perfect. Anything else you'd like to add?
2: I don't think so. We just want to encourage everyone to come out tomorrow and hopefully enjoy a fun day in the sun.
1: All right, Mitchell, thanks for coming in today.
2: Thank you, Colin.
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4: 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Here's what's coming up in news. Frontier Days kept police in Swift Current busy with a combined effort from both the Municipal RCMP and Saskatchewan Highway Patrol. And motorists and transit users in Swift Current may run into a few significant road closures today. 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
1: Chance of showers today, risk of a thunderstorm and a high of 19. Chance of showers tonight with a risk of a thunderstorm and a low of 12. 23 for Wednesday. Beautiful weather on the way for Canada Day. Might see some rain Thursday and Friday, and then some summer-like weather for a change this weekend. More weather details on the Canada West Harvest Center weather page on Swift Current Online. Cloudy and 14 degrees right now in Swift Current.
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0: Sabrina Carpenter on Magic 97, the best songs and the best variety. Colin Powers here on the Magic Morning Show, fueled by Pioneer Co-op. Thanks for letting us be a part of your Tuesday morning. We're getting ready for Canada Day tomorrow. A nice little day off in the middle of a work week and some fun things happening to celebrate Canada here in Swift Current with that ceremony at Memorial Park at 12 noon. And there are other Canada Day events happening all throughout the Southwest, including one in Shaunavon. There's going to be a fundraising brunch at the Grand Coteau Center on Center Street from 11:30 to 1 with pancakes and sausages. The cost is by donation, and all the proceeds will go toward programming at the Grand Coteau Heritage and Cultural Center. Free public swimming at the SWT Swimming Pool all day tomorrow from 1 to 8. And there's Canada Day cupcakes at the swimming pool as well, starting at 2:30. That's all happening in Shaunavon, and we'll let you know about all the other Canada Day events happening throughout Southwest Saskatchewan. You can get those details on the community events calendar on Swift Current Online.
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5: Good morning, it's Eric Adam taking a look at your five-day weather forecast. Today is going to see a mix of sun and cloud, 30% chance of showers with a risk of a thunderstorm in the afternoon, fog patches this morning, wind west 30 gusting to 50 with a high of 19 and a UV index of 6 or high. Tonight, partly cloudy, 30% chance of showers in the evening with another risk of a thunderstorm, wind still west 30 gusting to 50 becoming light in the evening with a low of 12. For Canada Day, a mix of sun and cloud, high 23 with a humidex of 26. For Thursday, cloudy with a 60% chance of showers and a high of 25. Friday is more of the same, cloudy with a 60% chance of showers and a high of 26. And on Saturday, sunny and a warm high of plus 29. 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

0: Con the Artist, Where's Your Girlfriend on Magic 97. Teddy Swims with his latest Mr. Know-It-All in there, too. Colin Powers here on the Magic Morning Show, fueled by Pioneer Co-op. We have your local news coming up at 9 o'clock from the Swiftcurrent Online Newsroom. Thanks for letting us be a part of your Tuesday morning on the Magic Morning Show, fueled by Pioneer Co-op. 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
2: I'm Eric Adam. Here's what's coming up in local news. Motorists and transit users in Swiftcurrent may run into a couple significant road closures today. And the iconic monarch butterfly has returned to Southwest Saskatchewan to begin the next generation. 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
1: Our Taste of Summer community barbecues are back starting on Friday. We're going to have these all summer to support some great local causes in our community. And I'll tell you about the one coming up on Friday after Somber. Here's Homewrecker on Magic 97.

0: Emily Haynes and Metric on Magic 97, the best songs and the best variety. Colin Powers here on the Magic Morning Show, fueled by Pioneer Co-op. Thanks for letting us be a part of your Tuesday morning as we get ready for Canada Day tomorrow. And we're getting ready for our first Taste of Summer Community Barbecue. That is happening on Friday. And a big thank you to Lens Plumbing and Heating for being the title sponsor of our community barbecues this year. You can stop by our offices at Innovation Center Friday from 11:30 to 1. Get a delicious lunch for a minimum donation of $10. 100% of the proceeds from this barbecue on Friday will support the Royal Canadian Legion in Swiftcurrent. And we're going to have more Taste of Summer charity barbecues throughout the summer to support some more great causes in our community. We have all the details on Swiftcurrent online, but make plans to join us on Friday for our first Lens Plumbing and Heating Taste of Summer charity barbecue of the season. Big thank you again to Lens Plumbing and Heating, as well as CMX Power Sports, Tri-Waste Disposal, Ricky's All Day Grill, Brunswick Creek Psychology Services, and Living Sky Casino for helping us out with these barbecues.
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3: Good morning, it's Eric Adam looking at your 5-day forecast. Today, a mix of sun and cloud, 30% chance of showers, risk of a thunderstorm this afternoon, fog passes this morning, wind west 30, gusting to 50 with a high of 19, and a UV index of 6 or high. Tonight, partly cloudy, 30% chance of showers in the evening with a risk of a thunderstorm, wind west 30, gusting to 50, becoming light in the evening with a low of 12. For Wednesday, a mix of sun and cloud with a high of 23 and a humidex of 26. For Thursday, cloudy with a 60% chance of showers and a high of 25. For Friday, more of the same, cloudy with a 60% chance of showers and a high of 26. And on Saturday, sunny and a high of plus 29. 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

0: Nickelback on Magic 97, the best songs and the best variety. 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Thanks for letting us be a part of your day today. Her voice on Swift Current Online, presented by CCAN. That's where we're sharing stories from influential women throughout the Southwest, and we're doing this all summer long. This week, we're featuring one of our good friends, Helen Arnold. Helen helps out the community in so many ways. She works with the Swift Current Arts Council to bring great live performances to our community. She's also the interim executive director of the Dr. Noble Irwin Regional Healthcare Foundation. And at election time, she's the returning officer for the Swift Current Grasslands Kindersley Riding with Elections Canada.
1: I really love that most of the roles I have, if not all, are of service to other people. 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
5: Good morning, it's Eric Adam, taking a look at your five-day weather forecast. Today is going to see a mix of sun and cloud, 30% chance of showers with a risk of a thunderstorm in the afternoon, fog patches this morning, wind west 30 gusting to 50 with a high of 19 and a UV index of 6 or high. Tonight, partly cloudy, 30% chance of showers in the evening with another risk of a thunderstorm, wind still west 30 gusting to 50, becoming light in the evening with a low of 12. For Canada Day, a mix of sun and cloud, high 23 with a humid index of 26. For Thursday, cloudy with a 60% chance of showers and a high of 25. Friday is more of the same, cloudy with a 60% chance of showers and a high of 26. And on Saturday, sunny and a warm high of plus 29. 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

0: Alessia Cara on Magic 97 and Alex Warren with Fever Dream in there too. Colin Powers here on the Magic Morning Show, fueled by Pioneer Co-op. We have your local news coming up at the top of the hour from the Swiftcurrent Online Newsroom. Swiftcurrent 57s are off again today. They haven't played for a while. Kind of a mixture of scheduled days off and rainouts too. They'll be making up a game from the weekend in Regina tomorrow with a doubleheader at Curry Field. And then they're back home on Friday to face the Red Sox. In the meantime, we're featuring another player on the 57's roster this summer, left-hander Nathan Innes.
1: Play ball! Now stepping up to the plate, meet today's Swiftcurrent 57's player of the day.
2: My name's Nathan Innes, and I'm from Scarborough, Ontario. That's in Toronto. So I'm also Canadian. Yeah, so I went to UMFK, University of Maine Fort Kent. It was a first-year program. I went because my coach was, you know, talking about starting a, you know, special needs program, which I work with kids with special needs, so really made me want to go, and sadly he didn't start one, but it was okay. It was a decent year. I'm definitely in the transfer portal and looking for some place to go, and yeah.
3: Right on. So what position do you play?
2: So yeah, I'm a lefty pitcher.
3: And do you have a walk-up song that you enjoy?
2: Yeah, so my walk-up song is Superstar by Luke Fiasco. I like it because, you know, at the start of the song, there's crowds cheering and everything like that, and that's like you're going into the baseball game, and I love it. It's just a great vibe.
3: Right on. How many years have you played in the WCBL?
2: This is my first year.
3: First year? And then what made you want to come and play in Swiftcurrent?
2: Yeah, so my coach from University of Maine Fort Kent came up to me, and I actually played Coach Sawyer, which is our pitching coach, team Great Bay in our league, and he talked to my coach, and coach came up to me and was like, would you like to go play in the, you know, for summer ball for Swiftcurrent? And I was like, hell yeah. So yeah, and I've always wanted to, you know, play at a higher level, so I was pretty pumped about that.
3: Right on. So if anything, what do you know about Swiftcurrent?
2: So I actually had nothing. I didn't know anything about Swiftcurrent. I did a little bit of research. I saw that the past couple of years have been a little bit, you know, of a, you know, toll, a little rough, but I'd love to, you know, this year to make, you know, we have a couple, you know, new team. I love to, you know, have a, you know, good time and win games and try to, you know, win it all.
3: Absolutely. So then do you have a personal or team goal for the summer?
2: So I don't have a personal. I'd say a team goal is to, you know, to make a really good, you know, connection with the team, all come together, all be brothers and stuff like that, and win games and, you know, have fun and just play good baseball.
3: Absolutely. Now, as far as future ambitions in the sport, what does that look like for you?
2: So, of course, I think everyone wants to make it as, you know, as far as you can. And I'd play until my legs fall off. I guess that's my saying. And yeah, and I just, you know, I love baseball. You know, I've played it my entire life. And yeah, that's my ambition. So, yeah.
3: So then at what age did you start playing baseball?
2: So I was, when I was born, I had a baseball cap on the first month. So I picked up a ball probably around, I'd say 4 months. That's my dad put a ball on my hand. But the first time I actually ever started was 3. And so for a long time playing.
3: And so, I mean, you obviously have made a ton of memories from that.
2: Oh, point. Yeah.
3: So do you have anyone that stands out as a solid core memory?
2: I'd say my best memory would be, it was a long time ago. I mean, it was 15U and we were in Michigan and we went 6-0 for a tournament, and it was pretty cool. I mean, it was pretty awesome. Winning all the games in a row was pretty sick.
3: Absolutely. So favorite player and team?
2: Favorite team is Toronto Blue Jays, obviously. And favorite player right now is Dylan Cease.
3: Right on. Do you have a favorite baseball or sports movie?
2: Yeah, Benchwarmers, definitely.
3: Nice.
2: I mean, it's classic.
3: And lastly, pregame meal or ritual. Do you have any one of those?
2: A ritual is, so I recently got a girlfriend. And I sign her name every time I go up to pitch, every inning, and that's definitely a ritual. And pregame meal is chicken before a game.
3: Right on.
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5: I'm Eric Adam. Here's what's coming up in news. Frontier Days kept police in Swiftcurrent busy with a combined effort from both the Municipal RCMP and Saskatchewan Highway Patrol. And motorists and transit users in Swiftcurrent may run into a few significant road closures today. 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
5: Good morning, it's Eric Adam looking at your five-day forecast. Today, a mix of sun and cloud, 30% chance of showers, risk of a thunderstorm this afternoon, fog passes this morning, wind west 30, gusting to 50 with a high of 19, and a UV index of 6 or high. Tonight, partly cloudy, 30% chance of showers in the evening with a risk of a thunderstorm, wind west 30, gusting to 50, becoming light in the evening with a low of 12. For Wednesday, a mix of sun and cloud with a high of 23 and a humidex of 26. For Thursday, cloudy with a 60% chance of showers and a high of 25. For Friday, more of the same, cloudy with a 60% chance of showers and a high of 26. And on Saturday, sunny and a high of plus 29. 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
4: Good morning, it's Eric Adam taking a look at your five-day weather forecast. Today is going to see a mix of sun and cloud, 30% chance of showers with a risk of a thunderstorm in the afternoon, fog patches this morning, wind west 30 gusting to 50 with a high of 19 and a UV index of 6 or high. Tonight, partly cloudy, 30% chance of showers in the evening with another risk of a thunderstorm, wind still west 30 gusting to 50 becoming light in the evening with a low of 12. For Canada Day, a mix of sun and cloud, high 23 with a humid index of 26. For Thursday, cloudy with a 60% chance of showers and a high of 25. Friday is more of the same, cloudy with a 60% chance of showers and a high of 26. And on Saturday, sunny and a warm high of plus 29. 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

0: The Weeknd on Magic 97. Olivia Rodrigo in there, too. Colin Powers here on the Magic Morning Show. Fueled by Pioneer Co-op, we have your local news coming up at the top of the hour from the Swiftcurrent Online Newsroom. Short work week. Canada Day is tomorrow, and we're looking forward to some great weather on the way this weekend. More weather details in a few moments, and we're getting ready for a big lacrosse game on Friday. The Swiftcurrent Wolverines in playoff action against Winnipeg. This is a do-or-die semifinal playoff game with the winner taking on either Prince Albert or Moose Jaw. They'll be playing on Thursday to determine the other spot in the final. So a big lacrosse game at Estrie Arenas Friday night starting at 8 o'clock. Love to see a big crowd come out for that one. And we'll have the game for you too on Local Sports Live, powered by Jeremy Patzer, Member of Parliament for Swiftcurrent Grasslands Kindersley. We'll have the call for you. 7:45 is the pregame show with the ball drop at 8 o'clock live from Estrie Arenas on Friday night.
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2: I'm Eric Adam. Here's what's coming up in local news. Motorists and transit users in Swiftcurrent may run into a couple significant road closures today. And the iconic monarch butterfly has returned to Southwest Saskatchewan to begin the next generation. 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

Well, today's the last day of June. 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
7: Good morning, it's Eric Adam looking at your five-day forecast. Today, a mix of sun and cloud, 30% chance of showers, risk of a thunderstorm this afternoon, fog patches this morning, wind west 30, gusting to 50 with a high of 19, and a UV index of 6 or high. Tonight, partly cloudy, 30% chance of showers in the evening with a risk of a thunderstorm. Wind west 30, gusting to 50, becoming light in the evening with a low of 12. For Wednesday, a mix of sun and cloud with a high of 23 and a humidex of 26. For Thursday, cloudy with a 60% chance of showers and a high of 25. For Friday, more of the same, cloudy with a 60% chance of showers and a high of 26. And on Saturday, sunny and a high of plus 29. 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
8: Good morning, it's Eric Adam taking a look at your five-day weather forecast. Today is going to see a mix of sun and cloud, 30% chance of showers with a risk of a thunderstorm in the afternoon, fog patches this morning, wind west 30 gusty to 50 with a high of 19 and a UV index of 6 or high. Tonight, partly cloudy, 30% chance of showers in the evening with another risk of a thunderstorm, wind still west 30 gusty to 50 becoming light in the evening with a low of 12. For Canada Day, a mix of sun and cloud, high 23 with a humid index of 26. For Thursday, cloudy with a 60% chance of showers and a high of 25. Friday is more of the same, cloudy with a 60% chance of showers and a high of 26. And on Saturday, sunny and a warm high of plus 29. 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
1: Frank Walker and Astrodas on Magic 97. Bruno Mars, I just mind in there too. Colin Powers wrapping things up for a Tuesday morning on the Magic Morning Show field by Pioneer Co-op. Have fun with your Canada Day celebrations tomorrow. Stay safe out there, of course. And I'll chat with you again on Thursday morning. In the meantime, we have your local news coming up at the top of the hour, and Darian will help take you through the rest of your workday.
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0: Hey, it's Darian here. Canada Day is coming up tomorrow to celebrate Canada's 159th birthday. Lots of fun stuff will be happening, including free lunch and live entertainment at Memorial Park that kicks off at noon. Entertainment will feature local artist Evan Baxter. And there's going to be, of course, the flag-raising ceremony that will have French and Indigenous culture. And there will be a new Canadian family raising the flag and local dignitaries joining us. There'll also be community art projects and bouncy castles for the kids, so make sure to check out the big day tomorrow.
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8: Today, going to be a high of 19 here in Swift Current with a chance of some showers, maybe a thunderstorm this afternoon with some wind gusting up to 50. For tonight, similar conditions, a similar chance for rain anyway, with more wind gusting to 50 and a low of 12. Tomorrow, you're going to be seeing a high of 23 with a mix of sun and cloud. Thursday and Friday both look like good chances for showers, getting to highs of 25 and 26. Saturday, the sun returns for a high of 29. Local news, local weather, and local sports, all on SwiftCurrentOnline.com.
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0: This past weekend was the big event Frontier Days. The fair featured some big artists on the grandstand stage, including the Roadhammers, Bed of Roses, which is a Bon Jovi tribute band, Quick Dick McDick, Tony Stevens, and local band Tombstone Whiskey, who wrapped up the night on Saturday. 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
5: For today, a chance of seeing a thunderstorm this afternoon with wind gusting to 50 and a high of 19 degrees. For tonight, partly cloudy with similar conditions, again wind gusting to 50 and a low of 12. Tomorrow, these conditions persist with some sun and cloud and a high of 23. Thursday, it's going to be a good chance of showers at a high of 25. Friday, the same thing with a high of 26. And then by Saturday, the sunshine returns for a high of 29. 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

0: That's Jessia. Big Flat Folk Fest is coming up July 10th and 11th at East End, Saskatchewan. Lots of great artists are gearing up for a fun weekend. The festival is going to feature The Wilder Blue, JJ Shiplett, Mariel Buckley, Sterling Drake, Bob Sumner, John Wart Hannum, Amy Nelson, and Saskatchewan artist The Ozinski Bros. And there's lots more. You can see the full lineup and information on the Big Flat Folks website.
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2: The Saskatchewan NDP say that people in southwest Saskatchewan want more local input into healthcare decisions. 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
4: Today, going to be a high of 19 here in Swift Current with a chance of some showers, maybe a thunderstorm this afternoon with some wind gusting up to 50. For tonight, similar conditions, a similar chance for rain anyway, with more wind gusting to 50 and a low of 12. Tomorrow, you're going to be seeing a high of 23 with a mix of sun and cloud. Thursday and Friday,

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4: For today, a chance of seeing a thunderstorm this afternoon with wind gusting to 50 and a high of 19 degrees. For tonight, partly cloudy with similar conditions, again wind gusting to 50 and a low of 12. Tomorrow, these conditions persist with some sun and cloud and a high of 23. Thursday, it's going to be a good chance of showers at a high of 25. Friday, the same thing with a high of 26. And then by Saturday, the sunshine returns for a high of 29. For local news, weather, and sports, make sure to download your Swift Current online app.
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0: An exciting band, Tremo Loco, are coming to the Lyric Theater on July 24th. And a little bit about them, Mexican groove and swing, the Los Angeles-Houston band Tremo Loco play a singular blend of Mexican and American roots music, delivering original songs in Spanish and English that draw on a promiscuously diverse array of musical traditions. Tremo Loco features a veteran cast of players with an impressive roster of credits. Should be a really good time. You can find more information on tickets and the show on the Lyric Theater's website.
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5: Today, going to be a high of 19 here in Swift Current with a chance of some showers, maybe a thunderstorm this afternoon with some wind gusting up to 50. For tonight, similar conditions, a similar chance for rain anyway, with more wind gusting to 50 and a low of 12. Tomorrow, you're going to be seeing a high of 23 with a mix of sun and cloud. Thursday and Friday both look like good chances for showers, getting to highs of 25 and 26. Saturday, the sun returns for a high of 29. Local news, local weather, and local sports, all on SwiftCurrentOnline.com.
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6: For today, a chance of seeing a thunderstorm this afternoon with wind gusting to 50 and a high of 19 degrees. For tonight, partly cloudy with similar conditions, again wind gusting to 50 and a low of 12. Tomorrow, these conditions persist with some sun and cloud and a high of 23. Thursday, it's going to be a good chance of showers at a high of 25. Friday, the same thing with a high of 26. And then by Saturday, the sunshine returns for a high of 29. For local news, weather, and sports, make sure to download your Swift Current online app.
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0: simple plan. Frontier Days wrapped up this weekend after a ton of fun events, including the Grandstand Entertainment, which featured some big artists coming to Swift Current. There was also the Rodeo, which had some local athletes do really well, and the Culture Stage, which featured a variety of different artists. You can read about everything that happened this weekend on Swift Current Online, and now many of the athletes are gearing up for the big Calgary Stampede, which kicks off this weekend.
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2: Environment Canada is investigating reports of a possible landslide tornado near Elrose Monday evening. And the Saskatchewan NDP say people in southwest Saskatchewan want more local input into healthcare decisions. 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
6: Today, going to be a high of 19 here in Swift Current with a chance of some showers, maybe a thunderstorm this afternoon with some wind gusting up to 50. For tonight, similar conditions, a similar chance for rain anyway, with more wind gusting to 50 and a low of 12. Tomorrow, you're going to be seeing a high of 23 with a mix of sun and cloud. Thursday and Friday both look like good chances for showers, getting to highs of 25 and 26. Saturday, the sun returns for a high of 29. Local news, local weather, and local sports, all on SwiftCurrentOnline.com.
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0: Tomorrow is Canada Day, and there's a variety of celebrations happening at Memorial Park that kick off at noon tomorrow. There's going to be the flag-raising ceremony that will have French and Indigenous culture, and there will be a new Canadian family raising the flag. There's also free hot dogs and entertainment by local artist Evan Baxter, so make sure to check that out tomorrow. And for more information, you can read the full story on Swift Current Online.
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6: For today, a chance of seeing a thunderstorm this afternoon with wind gusting to 50 and a high of 19 degrees. For tonight, partly cloudy with similar conditions, again wind gusting to 50 and a low of 12. Tomorrow, these conditions persist with some sun and cloud and a high of 23. Thursday, it's going to be a good chance of showers at a high of 25. Friday, the same thing with a high of 26. And then by Saturday, the sunshine returns for a high of 29. 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

0: Ria May. Canadian band The Horse Feathers are going to be stopping in to Swift Current at the Lyric Theatre while on tour this July and performing July 18th. A little bit about them. The Horse Feathers is a band formed after a drive through the country, swapping songs in a parking lot and listening to John Denver on the way home. They'll also be stopping into the studio while they're in town to perform live on air July 21st.
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2: The Saskatchewan NDP say that people in Southwest Saskatchewan want more local input into healthcare decisions. And a rainy start cannot dampen the spirits as hundreds of visitors gathered in Bracken over the weekend to celebrate the community's centennial along with their Rust and Shine car show. 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

0: That's Alessia Cara. Coming up this Friday is our next community barbecue. We're going to be cooking up some hamburgers just outside the Innovation Credit Union and raising money for the Swift Current Legion. 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And our Southwest Explorer Violet will be there. 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
10: Good evening. This is Kirsty Hansen back with the five-day forecast. Tonight we'll see mainly clouds with a risk of a thunderstorm and a low of 12. Tomorrow, Thursday and Friday, we can expect clouds, a risk of showers and highs around 24. Then on Saturday, sunny with a high of 28. 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
7: Good evening. This is Kirsty Hansen back with the 5-day forecast. Tonight we'll see mainly clouds with a risk of a thunderstorm and a low of 12. Tomorrow, Thursday and Friday, we can expect clouds, a risk of showers and highs around 24. Then on Saturday, sunny with a high of 28. 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
0: 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Sing it out. Sing it, ba, ba, ba. 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

0: That's Bulo. Broncos added three players in the CHL import draft. You can read more about that on Swift Current Online, and the news is coming up at 5.
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0: Olivia Dean and the number one song for weeks now on American Top 40 with Ryan Seacrest coming up. I'm Ken O'Neill. Welcome to week five of the CFL season. Thursday, the Argos will be in Calgary. Friday's game has the Rough Riders in Ottawa. Edmonton travels to BC Saturday. And Sunday night, Winnipeg will be in Hamilton.
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5: Good evening. This is Kirsty Hansen back with the 5-day forecast. Tonight we'll see mainly clouds with a risk of a thunderstorm and a low of 12. Tomorrow, Thursday, and Friday, we can expect clouds, a risk of showers, and highs around 24. Then on Saturday, sunny with a high of 28. To stream local news, weather, and sports, head to the Swift Current online app and subscribe to the daily news.
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7: Good evening. This is Kirsty Hansen back with the 5-day forecast. Tonight we'll see mainly clouds with a risk of a thunderstorm and a low of 12. Tomorrow, Thursday, and Friday, we can expect clouds, a risk of showers, and highs around 24. Then on Saturday, sunny with a high of 28. 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

0: Mariana's Trench, I Knew You When. It's Ken O'Neill, going to cut you loose. Go enjoy your Canada Day. We'll catch you back here Thursday. Tate McRae is next.
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2: Environment Canada is investigating reports of a possible landslide tornado near Elrose Monday evening. And the Saskatchewan NDP say people in southwest Saskatchewan want more local input into healthcare decisions. 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